Some men think us women, we're like machines. They need a mother, a lover, and a friend. And I can't be these three at the same time. So I gotta tell you how.

Too many birds in one tree. And the sky is full of black and screaming leaves. The sky is full of black and screaming.

Don't let me spend the night alone, right above the funeral home. I need company at night, like I need the tobacco in my pipe.